0: louvores que tocam você. É gospel hit.
1: Tell them about you.
2: Can we tell them about you?
1: I know they don't know.

0: so hard, Lord, as green grass is life. Give me justice. Let them know you. Praise you for what you've done. The only good is what you said, our Lord. And our Savior, our Jesus, and our Messiah, our great King of Kings.
1: A sintonia.